0: upside down when nothing feels like home. It's good to know that you're not alone.
1: 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Die besten 80er, die besten 90er. So klingen die guten Zeiten.

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Oh, you threw it all away, 'cause you're the devil in disguise. Now would you ever realize the consequences of your

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5, The Sweet und Funny Funny. And it's so funny, funny what you do, honey, honey, what you do, what you mean to me. Auf der 4, unser Freund Neil Diamond.